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1: I do my hair toss, check my nails. Baby, how you feeling?

0: thousands of students are waiting on CAO offers this afternoon. Round one offers come out at 2 p.m, with applicants finding out if they've been offered a place on the college course they want. But guidance counsellor Barry Rush says the first offer isn't the only offer.
1: And what that offers is for any courses in the various institutions, whether it's SETU and MTU and so on, when they have places on courses, they can also be offered on available places. So you might actually end up finding a course in available places that suits you better than the one you actually get offered.
0: And that's the latest news this hour.
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0: Soccer and Celtic will play in the Europa League after a dramatic collapse against LASK. Celtic had a 4-goal lead from the first leg but lost 5-1 in Austria last night. That meant the tie finished 5-4 in aggregate, with Celtic going out of the Champions League. Callum McGregor scored Celtic's only goal. Troy Parrott made his debut for Real Betis, coming off the bench in their 1-0 win away to Valencia. In the English League Cup, Josh Honohan set up a goal on his debut for Lincoln City, while Mason Melia made his first start as they beat Blackpool 4-1. There are also wins for Ipswich, Coventry, Leeds and Brentford. Tonight, Newcastle face West Brom. Bradford take on Burnley and Tottenham host Charlton. Everton travel to Preston at 8 o'clock. Rowing and Rochestown's Mags Cremin, along with Zoe Hyde, are through to the World Rowing Championship semi-finals after winning their heat. Fiona Merton, Skibbereen's Finta McCarthy are also in action in the single sculls, while Ross Corrigan and Nathan Timoney race in the men's pair. Killavullen's Imogen Magner and Cove's Natalie Long compete in the women's pair semi-final. And in Gaelic games, two Kerry legends have taken up new roles in the county's underage setup. Maurice Fitzgerald will join the Kerry Miners as a selector, while Darrow O'Shea will work with the county's under-20s. And that's the sport with Simply Suits.
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9: Cloudy out there this morning, later showers at midday, and it'll brighten up in the afternoon from about 2 o'clock onwards. It's going to be quite nice across the day, 21 degrees a little bit later on. Tomorrow, showery downpours, some thundery showers expected for Thursday. Friday's looking okay with one or two light showers. And as we get into the weekend, Saturday, some heavy rain across the day. And then Sunday's pretty much the same, with a mix of showers and sunshine over the weekend. That's what we're heading into.
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9: Okay, still a stretch of traffic if you're heading down the N28 Shambally Cross direction. When you pass Shambally Cross all the way down to Ringaskiddy, that's moving much better. Cars Hill is okay. Little stretch of traffic on the 60s on slowdown as it meets the Bloomfield. The N40 is in good nick, and as you're travelling into the city centre, a little burst of traffic just before the Elysian if you're heading in the South Link at the moment. Airport Hill is good. In by the viaduct is moving pretty well, and there is some flash for cash action in Inishannon Village. Slow down, everybody, and by the stag on the... I nearly said a word I shouldn't have there. I went pure EastEnders there. Slow down on a stag, you slag. On the Mallow Road, according to Brendan. Good Lord.
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9: 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All right, dating with a blindfold on.
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2: 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Good morning.

number to call, and it could be you. Now, if it is, if your phone starts ringing, you must answer it within five rings. Tell us the prize amount, and then the cash is yours. It's €200,000 exactly. So text RED to 57557, and the very best of luck. Good afternoon. How's things? It's Katie Jane back with you until 4. More music, celeb juice on the way, but first it's David Guetta with Sia on Red FM.

Dead with Maren Morris, the middle on Cork's Red FM. Wednesday afternoon, it's Katie Jane with you in for Kira. Until four, I've got Jason Derulo. What to say after Ariana Grande, her latest release from the album Petal. Hate That I Made You Love Me on Red FM.

Irish music from Niall Horan. It tastes so good. It's Cork's Red FM. That's from his brand new album called Dinner Party. And last night, he said 4 weeks till the tour starts. And the first place he's going is... Where is he going? I don't know, to be honest. He's going to England. He's doing UK and Europe first. He's got North America then in 2027, along with Australia. So there you go. In November, it's going to be in Dublin. 1, 2, 3, 4 nights in Dublin. Fantastic. Isn't he brilliant? I really like Niall Horan, another very humble man. And I've never met him, but I can just tell. Even though, would I be the best judge? I'm not sure. Got Temper City now for you. This is called Self-Aware. It's Cork's Red FM of a Wednesday afternoon.

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0: What a song. 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
0: Okay, another busy, busy day out there, I'm afraid. The N40 is backed up now past the Kinsale Road roundabout as you're heading eastbound, so hopefully it'll move along a little bit better than it did yesterday, because yesterday was a total disaster. But hopefully you get along that road a little bit faster today. Then the N28, so the Cars Hill, both directions quite busy as you're heading down, and as you're coming back towards Douglas, that's also very, very busy today. The N27, as you're heading in towards the city, there's a bit of a tailback there too, inside your quays, your bridges, all busy. I'm looking around the Blackpool area, it looks like there might have been a small incident there that could be causing a small bit of traffic. Elsewhere, all your hotspots really, as you're coming down towards the Kinsale Road roundabout from town, that's also quite busy, as is coming down Airport Hill at the moment. Everything else looks to be moving fairly well. Your standard kind of traffic, if there's anything I've missed, and you can let me know safely, 086 8104 106.
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0: Gonna have some showers mixed with cloud for the rest of the evening. Lowest temperatures overnight of 14 degrees. Alright, it's just gone 5:30. Let's check in now for your news headlines.
3: Two Irish people are feared missing after flash flooding in Nepal, which has left at least 95 dead. A tour operator says two Irish people are among a missing group, also including 12 British nationals and a 13-year-old girl. A father from North Cork says he can finally begin to grieve the loss of his son who died from Friedreich's ataxia last year. Craig Cody's son Rory died from the neurological condition, which his other son Paddy also has. The family has since campaigned to make Skyclarys, a drug that can slow the progression of the condition, available in Ireland, which was approved by the HSE yesterday. Meta has agreed to pay up to $16.6 billion to dozens of US states to settle claims its social media platforms harmed children. However, the company has denied wrongdoing while agreeing to the settlement, according to court papers. And police in Spain say there is nothing to suggest an Irish couple, found dead near Valencia, suffered violent deaths. Officers are keeping an open mind about the possibility of an accident.
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that entry, and that is when lines close and this call will be on its way to one lucky listener. 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Tell us the prize amount and the cash is yours. 200,000 euro exactly. 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

0: Silva Bumpa on tonight on Cork's Red FM. It is just coming up to 20 to 9 and it is Emer Hallahan in for Stephanie Rainey. I hope you are having a lovely Wednesday evening and I've got more great music coming your way. I just love playing all the brand new music on Steph's show. I just love it. I've got brand new Irish music on the way from Saeve Keane. I really, really like her new track, Hate Me Now. I've got a bit of a throwback on the way from Miss Dua Lipa, who just graced the cover of Vogue Italia. And the last time she was on the cover of Vogue, she actually came out with new music very shortly after. So I'm hoping the stars are aligning and that means that we are getting new Dua Lipa music very, very soon. Coming up next, though, it is the fabulous Hozier with Too Sweet on Cork's Red FM.
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